Hey, what's up? It's Tony. It's the ride home. This is Cat Country. You're in the right place if you're hoping to win tickets for Country in the Grove. I'm going to give you a chance to do that. In the time you have before I ask you to call in, you should probably brush up on your Dolly Parton movies. Good luck. I saw a

Wayne Brown, Cat Country 103. Hello there, I'm Tony. I'm the guy who's going to give you some Country in the Grove tickets. And I told you to be brushing up on your Dolly movies. That's kind of where I don't have a fancy name for this. We're just going to name Dolly movies. I'm going to give you some clues. You're going to tell me what movie I'm talking about. Do you think you are up for the challenge? Then hit those dialing numbers, 209-766-5103, caller 13. I'm going to give you a shot at Country in the Grove tickets with some great Dolly movies. You're still in Scott on the Cat. Girl, I-

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0: Ryla Green, Cat Country 103. How you doing? It's the ride home. I'm Tony, and I would love to give somebody some Country in the Grove tickets. So, well, let's just do that. Who is this?
1: Sarah.
0: Sarah, you're caller 13.
1: Oh my God! Thank you.
0: Now, are you a fan of Dolly movies? You know the movie she was in?
1: Yes.
0: Okay. I'm going to give you some little clues here, and you're going to tell me the movie I'm talking about, okay?
1: Okay.
0: Let's start with an easy one. Three underappreciated female office workers turn the tables on their sexist, tyrannical boss and hold him hostage, taking control of the company.
1: 9 to 5.
0: That's an easy one. There you go. Perfect. Let's try this one. To escape a bad contract, a charismatic country singer bets her sleazy manager that she can transform a tone-deaf, obnoxious New York City cab driver into a Nashville singing sensation in just 2 weeks.
1: Ew.
0: Her co-star was Sylvester Stallone, if you can believe that. The title was something that she's joked a lot about wearing her whole life. Not wigs, but a kind of jewelry type thing.
1: Oh, shoot.
0: Well, that's a tough one. I'm going to give it to you. That's called Rhinestone.
1: Oh.
0: And unless you're an absolute hardcore Dolly fan, I don't recommend the movie. It's not good. If you didn't get that one, I don't think you'll get this one, but maybe you'll surprise me. A small-town woman moves to Chicago, accidentally lands a job as a popular on-air radio psychologist using her down-home common sense, and must keep her lack of credentials a secret while falling for an investigative journalist who is trying to expose her. James Woods was the actor that was trying to expose her in this one. Here's the thing, Sarah. If you don't know this out of the gate, I can't imagine that you're going to come up with this.
1: Is it Straight Talk?
0: Oh, how'd you do that? Are you looking that up?
1: No.
0: Okay, well, that's impressive. That's correct. One more to go here. Another easy one, I think. A close-knit circle of Louisiana women, including bubbly beauty salon owner Truvy, share laughter, gossip, and life-shattering adversity.
1: Steel Magnolias?
0: There you go. I was about to say, if you get Straight Talk and you don't get Steel Magnolias, we're going to have a conversation, Sarah.
1: No, I was thinking Magnolias, but I couldn't remember. Sweet Magnolias, Steel Magnolias?
0: All right. Hey, well, you pulled it out, and you got tickets for Country in the Grove.
1: Okay, cool.
0: Yeah, I'm very excited for you. I hope you have a wonderful time at the show.
1: Thank you.
0: All right. More of those given away in the morning with DJ Walker and Tori D. I'll have more tomorrow on my show as well. I'm still a little suspicious about the whole Straight Talk thing. How do you not know? It doesn't matter. Okay, let's get another look at traffic.
2: 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In Manteca, we have a truck fire on the shoulder of westbound 120 at Union Road, and in Stockton, an accident northbound I-5 at Hammer Lane with a car off the roadway. Taco Bell's bringing back the joy of the good old days with four 2016 favorites. 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
7: 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It got so bad that eventually I started gluing the crowns in to where the post used to be to hold the crown on just so that I could talk. But they would fall out at the worst time, like when I was at dinner or with family and friends. I eventually just started talking with my hand over my mouth because I didn't want people to see my teeth. And then comes Dr. Eggleston and inserts implants where my canine teeth used to be and new crowns, and he changed my life forever. I remember when the work was done, he held a mirror up to my face and he said, "Andy, what do you think?" 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

And don't stop at one. Or do whatever you have to do, I guess. It's Cat Country 103. This is Beer 30. And this is Post Malone and Blake Shelton, one of my favorites. Pour Me a Drink on the Cat.

0: Tracy Byrd wrapping up Beer 30 tonight on Cat Country 103. I'm Tony. It's the ride home. I don't know if you were with me earlier in the show. I saw a headline this morning when I opened my phone, and it made me so excited for my wife, Katie, but it quickly became a disappointment. A story ended up being a couple weeks old. It was about Taco Bell. And it was like, Taco Bell brings back beloved item. And I held my breath as I clicked the link, hoping it would be the thing that she wants them to bring back so badly. But no. And it was just about the Decades menu, specifically the Quesarito. And I had to find out how she felt about this, so I got her on the phone, and here's that.
1: Hello.
0: I'm really sorry that this wasn't the day. I really had high hopes when I saw that headline that this was Bell Beaver Day, but sadly, no.
1: What are you doing to me?
0: I get excited for you because I know this has been a campaign of yours since I've known you. For those who don't know what the Bell Beaver is, just give us a nutshell. What is this thing? Why do you love it so much?
1: It is, if you were a 70s kid or an 80s kid, then you got to enjoy a delicious, basically taco burger. Taco Bell taco meat together with all the taco fixings on a hamburger bun, and it was delicious.
0: Why don't you just buy a pack of buns and take it to Taco Bell and tell them to make you one?
1: Because honestly, I think I would be so worked up and furious by the time I got there that I even had to do it that way, but I probably wouldn't get what I wanted.
0: It must upset you so greatly when this is the one thing you wanted for so long, and then now they're bringing back, like, you know, the Quesarito and the Naked Chicken Chalupa, all these things that are appealing to millennials. It's like they've just forgotten about us Gen Xers.
1: I'm not going to lie to you. I am devastated. It is very upsetting. It's so easy, too, because here's the thing. I'm no marketing professional, but everybody else is horning in on everybody else's everything. Hamburger places are selling chicken, and chicken places are selling burgers, and the world is upside down. So Taco Bell has a completely legitimate way to slip in there, bring back the burger that you used to sell. I don't understand the reluctance to this. I don't know if it's a personal agenda of theirs. I don't know. It feels personal.
0: They have it somewhere up in one of their corporate offices. Do not bring this back or Katie Randall will be very happy, and we do not want that.
1: Listen, if you have ever had any love in your heart for me, you will let me use your platform to say, please, people, mobilize, send letters and emails and make calls to Taco Bell headquarters and demand the return of their most delicious menu item, the Bell Beaver.
0: I think you'd be happier to hear Bell Beaver than hearing me say I do at our wedding. Those are your two favorite words.
1: Oh, hands down, yeah.
0: You didn't have to think about it.
1: Sorry. I love you, but I can have you any old day. It's been decades since I've had a Bell Beaver.
0: Okay. Well, that's fair, I guess. And on that note, I think I'm going to say goodbye before this gets worse. I love you.
1: All right.
0: I'm sorry you didn't get your Bell Beaver today.
1: That's all right. I can hope. I'm not dead yet, right? It's going to be okay.
0: Okay.
1: We're good.
0: I'll talk to you later.
1: Love you. Bye-bye.
0: Okay. That woman's passion. You have a job to do. You better start writing Taco Bell. I'm telling you, she wants you to really do it. Let's get a look at Time Saver Traffic.
2: 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Southbound 99, slowing 120 Manteca to Main Street Ribbon, then again Beckwith to Tuolumne Boulevard. Northbound 99, showing delays tonight, Hatch Road to Tuolumne, and again Standiford to Broadway. 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
0: Here's the thing. 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

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But this guy was doing it at another level even before everybody else, like 10 years ago. 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
1: What's up, y'all? 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
0: Coe Wetzel on growing up in Pittsburgh, Texas.
1: Pittsburgh, Texas, man. Yeah, it was great. I feel like I owe so much to that small town in Texas. And just taught me a lot about life and kind of made me the man that I am today. So every time I go back, it feels like I never left. So it was

0: That was Co Wetzel featuring Ella Langley with Jaded. It's Your Music Plus, sponsored by Gusto.
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2: 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Before that little thingamajigger there, that was Co Wetzel's new and Jaded with Ella Langley. Glad you're with me. And, you know, I've had every day this week, of course, since Dolly passed. Everybody, you know, wants to hear more about Dolly. They want to hear more Dolly. Make sure you listen to the Sunday Night Oldie Show this Sunday night, 6 to 10. I'm hosting that. And I will have lots of Dolly music and also some fun little facts about some of her songs and a couple of really neat pieces of audio from some old interviews that I did with Dolly back in the day. So those are all good reasons to listen. Finally, today, earlier, her sister Stella put out an example in her tribute of why Dolly was just so incredible all the way to the end. And she had such a great outlook and such a positive outlook. And speaking of interview clips, this is just one little clip from one of my older interviews with her. And I loved how she answered this question.
3: Anything you haven't done yet that you'd like to accomplish still?
4: Well, if there is, I bet I'll do it. But there's a lot of stuff. I wake up with new dreams every day and I never know what I'm going to do next. I just pray for guidance and just follow the light.
2: Isn't that something? Well, she had her heart set on helping people right until the day she died, according to her sister. Stella said that Dolly was open to trying experimental drugs as part of her treatment. She said, "My sister was one of the most generous, thoughtful, and kind people I've ever known. So much so, she told me recently that if there was no hope for her, she would still allow her medical team to try experimental drugs in the hope of them helping others in the future." And she went on to say, "My sister was always thinking of others. And if you want to honor her legacy, show more kindness, lift others up, and give more of your time and resources as she continued to do to the very end." What a beautiful tribute, and what a beautiful human being Dolly was. We're going to feel this for a long time, I think. Let's get another check of Time Saver Traffic.
5: 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Eastbound 205 is slowing from Tracy Boulevard over to northbound I-5 this evening. Southbound 99, familiar patterns there. It's slow from 120 Manteca to Main Street Ripon, and then again Beckwith to Tuolumne Boulevard Modesto. 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
9: 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It got so bad that eventually I started gluing the crowns in to where the post used to be to hold the crown on, just so that I could talk. But they would fall out at the worst time, like when I was at dinner or with family and friends. I eventually just started talking with my hand over my mouth because I didn't want people to see my teeth. And then comes Dr. Eggleston and inserts implants where my canine teeth used to be and new crowns, and he changed my life forever. I remember when the work was done, he held a mirror up to my face and he said, "Andy, what do you think?" And I looked at it. I said, "Dr. Eggleston, I can't," and I couldn't get the words out. And he said, "Andy, you just did. It's not just a slogan, Eggleston Dental Care, changing lives by creating smiles. It's my life." And if you have a terrible smile and you're embarrassed, please see Dr. Eggleston. He's the expert in implant dentistry. And when they say changing lives by creating smiles, they mean it. I owe a debt of gratitude to this man that I will never be able to repay.
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2: We're creeping up on it, about a month away now. Country in the Grove, show number 5, is coming up September 25th. That's a Friday. Jesse's Grove Winery in Lodi, sponsored by Chicken Ranch Casino Resort. We got Charles Wesley Godwin coming out, which is going to be incredible. And then California Country from J.J. Brown. We've got more to be announced. Grab your lawn chair. Get out there. It's already been a fantastic series through the summer. Think about September 25th. The weather is going to be perfect. It's going to be gorgeous. You're going to get some great real country music from Charles Wesley Godwin. What's not to love? So get your tickets and come out and join us. Thanks again as well to We Paint and Renovate. 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

0: Kane Brown, Cat Country 103. I'm Tony. It's the Ride Home. And don't forget your homework assignment. If you heard my wife Katie on the show today, she wants you to get mobilized. She wants you to help her get Taco Bell to bring back the Bell Beefer, which if you're not, you know, in your 50s, I guess you probably don't even remember it. She is so obsessed with this. After she was on the show, she sent me Google searches to like find out the last times that this thing was on the menu. It was originally on there back in the day, and I think they took it off the menu in the early 90s, actually. I thought it was the 80s. They brought it back for a couple of times once around. I think the last time was 2012, and it didn't hang around that long. And I think she just can't accept in her heart that maybe it just wasn't that popular, but I'm certainly not going to tell her that. So please contact Taco Bell and do her that favor, and you'll be helping me out really a lot as well. Tomorrow on the show, it is Friday, which means Tony's WTF, my wonderful, terrific Friday. I want to hear the good news stories in your life, the things that are making you smile this week. I'll share some good stories, too. We'll have a lot of good country music. I'm giving away Country in the Grove tickets. I'm giving away Lodi Grape Festival tickets. It's going to be a rager, a bash, a shindig, a blowout, perhaps even a hullabaloo. I don't know. That might be pushing it. We'll see. Bottom line, join me at 2 tomorrow when I'm back and have a wonderful time. In the meantime, please tonight be safe, be you, stay weird, and I'll see you tomorrow.
1: 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An accident southbound 99 at Carpenter in Modesto is blocking an unknown lane, slowing just after that from Kansas Avenue to Tuolumne Boulevard, and eastbound 205 still backed up Tracy Boulevard to I-5. 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

0: South of Sanity and Zach Top on Country Nights Live. Guess who calls him a little tipsy once in a while?
1: John Daly FaceTiming me every few days. 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
2: So I can't even begin to tell you about the constant toothaches, headaches, and agonizing pain that would actually keep me awake at night. Not to mention the fact that I'd run away from cameras if I saw one because I didn't want to accidentally smile and show my teeth, because then the secret would be out. 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

if you're having a bad day and you want to figure out how to turn it around, be positive about it, well, Jacob Hackworth quit the railroad. He got dumped, and he wound up with a record label here in Nashville. Here's what took you so long.

0: was on the show with us recently. He chatted with us about this next song we're going to play, Better That Way, with Luke Combs. And also, he has a few things to say about writing and how it's therapy for him.
1: When I'm writing it, that's my therapeutic outlet, is the songs and the music. I'm not a very outwardly emotional person, but in the songs, I can channel all that. That's my grief. That's where I put it into. That's what kind of keeps all my pieces together. And if it does that for other people, that's honestly the reason for going out there on the road. That's kind of it, is doing it for the folks there at the show.
0: Let's play this one for you. Lots of requests for it already tonight. Charles Wesley Godwin, Luke Combs, Better That Way on Country Nights Live.

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1: Post Malone is celebrating a major life moment off the road. The 31-year-old pop star is officially engaged to his on-again, off-again girlfriend, Christy Lee. Photos hit Instagram showing Lee flashing a massive oval-cut diamond ring. And a close friend even posted, "My best friend in the world just got engaged." Post popped the question during a trip to Utah, where the couple posted the moment with a scenic dinner in the mountains, wearing groom-to-be and bride-to-be sashes. Post Malone shares a daughter with ex-fiancé Jamie Park and started dating Lee early last year. Meanwhile, Drake is proving he's an Ella fella. He was spotted with Ernest vibing hard to Choose in Texas at Ella Langley's show in Little Rock. Fans are already buzzing about whether a collab or even a sample could be on the way. And Taylor Sheridan is facing a lawsuit from a writer who claims that he stole her concept for Yellowstone after she submitted materials for a show called Sovereign Nation back in 2016. She's seeking damages and wants to halt any continued infringement. Whether you get pulled over or get into a crash, drinking and driving will change your whole world. 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Paid for by NHTSA. That's your Country Nights Live news update. I'm Bev Rainey.
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1: This is Wesley. Remember you talked to me a few days ago?
0: Yeah, I remember you.
1: Well, good to see. Are you able to play Keith Urban?
0: I love Keith Urban.
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1: I used to listen to Jump by Van Halen a lot. I would crank it up. This is the Vibe Room, and we would all come in here about 15 minutes before we would roll the video intro, and we would crank up the music in here, and it would be a wide range of music. 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

0: 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Morgan Wallen on Country Nice Live. 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
1: So the writing process on Holding It Down was a lot of fun. I had a couple buddies send me this song. They were like, we started on this. What do you think about it? And I was like, dude, this is exactly what I want my next album to sound like. But yeah, I mean, the process was really cool. We got a lot of our friends, a lot of our Ignition writers on it as well. And I think it's always cool to write with your friends. So yeah, I'm excited to have them.
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Lainey Wilson in a collaboration with John Mayer. She says she's really grateful that she and John speak a very similar musical language. 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

0: Do you remember when Luke Bryan tried to sing 100 country songs in 10 minutes?
1: Don't tell my heart, my achy, breaky heart. All right, we got that one. I went skydiving. I went Rocky Mountain climbing. Amarillo by morning. Up from San Antonio. I can hear him flying like the wind of the wind of the wind. Days go by. That don't impress me much. 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Wanted Hunter Hayes. 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

0: holy, holy, holy, I'm high on loving you. Gonna be a long, hot summer when you're holding my wish to be drinking alone.
1: I love it. He's got new music on the way soon. He's going to be on Country Nights Live talking about it, too. Here's Country and She Knows It, Luke Bryan.

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0: No. John Party and Boots Off on Country Nights Live. Just got a request for Dasha, and she has really noticed along with the rest of us how country music is just global at this point.
1: It's so cool to see just... 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Like, let's go, you know?
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7: I don't need to hear anything from anybody. 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Play offense, not defense. 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You hit a ball in the gap, run. 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
0: We got Hardy. We've got Eric Church. We've got Morgan Wallen and Tim McGraw.
1: Oh, yeah.

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3: Your pappy inspired me to write my own song. On a dusty road. I apologize for the lights. I need them.
4: In the car?
3: Yeah, I need the lights.
4: Okay.
3: I apologize.
5: It's okay.
3: What?
6: Where are you right now?
3: Nowhere.
6: I just got a call from the home. You weren't there for dinner.
3: I'm not hungry.
6: So, you know you're not supposed to leave.
3: I'm working.
6: You're driving?
3: I'm
6: don't tell me you're driving. Are you driving?
5: You gotta let us out.
3: I'm working.
4: No.
3: So what's happening with your eyes? I have pretty good vision.
5: Okay. But you're not supposed to be driving?
3: Says my family.
5: Says your family.
3: They're mean.
0: They got him pretty good on that one. It's Thomas Rhett and Jordan Davis. Here's Ain't a Bad Life on Country Nights Live.

0: Boston, Stella Lefty. It's Country Nights Live. 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
1: With Boston, like, in particular, I had the chorus to that one first and then brought it to Grace because I was like, this is going viral and there's literally no song. Like, I was like, there's one line of the song. But we sat down and just, like, we started, like, I was playing the piano, she was playing the guitar, and we just kind of, like, fleshed out the verses. And I'm usually melody first. Like, I'm a melody girl. So I think melody first and then the lyrics afterwards.
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1: Post Malone is celebrating a major life moment off the road. The 31-year-old pop star is officially engaged to his on-again, off-again girlfriend, Christy Lee. Photos hit Instagram showing Lee flashing a massive oval-cut diamond ring. And a close friend even posted, "My best friend in the world just got engaged." Post popped the question during a trip to Utah, where the couple posted the moment with a scenic dinner in the mountains, wearing groom-to-be and bride-to-be sashes. Post Malone shares a daughter with ex-fiancé Jamie Park and started dating Lee early last year. Meanwhile, Drake is proving he's an Ella fella. He was spotted with Ernest vibing hard to Choose in Texas at Ella Langley's show in Little Rock. Fans are already buzzing about whether a collab or even a sample could be on the way. And Taylor Sheridan is facing a lawsuit from a writer who claims that he stole her concept for Yellowstone after she submitted materials for a show called Sovereign Nation back in 2016. She's seeking damages and wants to halt any continued infringement. Whether you get pulled over or get into a crash, drinking and driving will change your whole world. 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Paid for by NHTSA. That's your Country Nights Live news update. I'm Bev Rainey.
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Dustin Lynch has set list staples coming out. All of the top 10 songs of his that you know are going to be on a party set list. And a brand new album on the way, too. He's going to be on Country Nights Live with us very soon talking about all that. Here's

Kenny Chesney has a brand new album. Actually, it's going to be his 21st studio album. Wrap that around your brain. That's coming out very soon. He's going to be coming on the show with us as well. Here's Carry On. This is Country Nights Live.

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1: Hey, Beth, it's Fred.
0: Hey, Fred.
1: How about some Ellen Langley tonight?
0: Yeah, I can do that for you.
1: Talk to you later.
0: Talk to you.
1: Bye.
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0: What do you think Jason Aldean was up to when he was in high school?
1: I had fun in school. I had a good time in high school, and my class was really small. I think my whole graduating class was like maybe 50 people. You know, we all knew each other. We were all friends. Half of us dated each other at some point. You know, it was like we just kind of all grew up together. And, you know, I don't know. It's like if you broke up, I mean, you just kind of knew that, like, whoever it was going to be dating one of your friends, like, in a couple weeks. So, you know, kind of was what it was.
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Thank you for hanging with us on Country Nights Live as always tonight. Big thanks to our producer, Justin Reimer. I'll see you tomorrow with Little Big Town on the show. Here's Taylor Swift. I knew it. I knew you. Oh.

Another big Friday on the Overnight Ride. My name is Justin. Kane Brown is on the show. More with him on the other side. Still in Scott and what he'll never have. Girl.

0: My name's Justin. This is the Overnight Ride. Kane Brown is here. We talked not too long ago about Kane Brown 2.0. Where are we in that evolution now?
1: We're kind of at a I'd say grown up.
0: Yeah.
1: Yeah. Just I don't care about your opinion type thing, which I love. You know,
0: Free flow.
1: There's no more pressure. There's no more pressure on myself, which I love. For a while, it was so much pressure. I was overwhelmed, and I didn't realize it until now.
0: We talked about choreography and stuff. You getting into dance? Saw the music video for Woman. You're obviously dancing in there. Do you have a choreographer? Or are you like, I'm going to put these moves together?
1: No, I do. Have a guy that I've been working with, and the same dancers from the music video actually danced with me on the ACMs.
0: Yeah.
1: Which they weren't going to, but I requested them specifically because they were awesome at the music video. We had a chemistry of just hanging out, and I knew that they were going to make it feel natural. But yeah, I got a guy, his name's Devin. He used to work here in Nashville, but he moved out to LA. And he just texted me. He just reminded me. So he's talking about he had some free time to come down and practice. So,
0: does he stay on you to practice?
1: No. He knows that I want to, just to add something to the show. You know, even if it's here and there.
0: Yeah.
1: So, yeah.
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Tributes to Dolly Parton continue to roll in. Parker McCollum put up one of the coolest autographs I have ever seen. Got an autograph from Dolly, and she wrote, "Parker, I will always love you," and then signed it Dolly Parton. I love how she signs autographs with that. It's Parker McCollum killing me on the overnight ride.

Actor Glenn Powell has a country music-based movie coming out. It looks like he wrote some songs with Dan and Shay. Not sure if we'll hear them in the movie. Not sure when we'll hear them, but I'm interested. Dan and Shay say so on the Overnight Ride. I got a

It looks like Ella Langley may have celebrated another week at number one in the Billboard Hot 100 charts with cake. We should celebrate more things with cake, not just birthdays.

0: 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We'll be right back.
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Raylan James, Water at a Wedding on the Overnight Ride. People are sending him wedding invites to their wedding because of that song. He does want to remind you that it is a sad song, but you can still send him invites. It's Stella Lefty in Boston on the Overnight Ride. On a

One album, 9 instruments. That's what Ian Munsick did on his brand new album, The Mountain Goat, which is very impressive. 2 is impressive. 9 is just above expectations. Here's Love is Blind.

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0: My name's Justin. This is the Overnight Ride. Kane Brown is here. So you and Lauren Elena, you have another song together. What Ifs, 10 years old. You guys knew each other in middle school. Do you guys still lean on each other through this whole professional singing world in music business?
1: I mean, yeah, she's my little sister.
0: Yeah.
1: Anything she needs, I'm there for, vice versa. And it's been 10 years since we released the song, so she asked me to be on this one for her record, and I couldn't say no, and I love the song. It sounds very hitty to me. It's such a true song. And they made it really easy for me. I just had to go in the studio for like 30 minutes and sing on it.

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done for. When he blows up, just remember, we were all in it together. We all knew it the first time we heard this song. It's Blake Whiten, Bet on That, on the Overnight Ride.

If she doesn't sell a keychain that attaches your phone and your wallet on her next tour, lost cause for Lainey Wilson. I would like that. Keep it all together. 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

New one from Kenny Chesney out today called Goldfish. A lot of people were thinking that the fishbowl teaser he put out was a tease for a tour where he would perform in a fishbowl. People are getting creative. I think we're going to get a tour announcement. I can't confirm, but I don't think it'll be him in a fishbowl.

0: drunk.
1: With all the tributes rolling in all week long, I feel like to sum it up, we should all live a little more like Dolly Parton every day of our lives. My name's Justin. It is the Overnight Ride. It's Kevin Powers, Shaboozy, and Move On.

Good morning, good evening, whatever time of day it is for you. Always happy that you are here. My name is Justin. It is The Overnight Ride. Kane Brown is back on the show tonight talking about his song Woman, ranch dressing, becoming a DJ, a whole bunch of stuff. Right now it's Vincent Mason and Damned If I Do.

0: heard it and I was like, oh yeah, this is sick. Cause it was kind of like the music that I grew up on Shania, but that was the music that I was covering, you know, whenever I got found. So, it fits in my alley. It's fun for me to sing. It's easy for me to sing. And, I just feel like that is when you hear it, you're like, yeah, that's Kane Brown.
1: So with that song, and there was one of you in the bathroom, that's kind of like a swing song, if that makes sense.
0: Oh, yeah.
1: Is that like the vibe if you're going for? Like, let's explore different things and see, you know, what sticks?
0: Yeah, so that's where it was. And then I had somebody reach out, and they're like, they said, why are you trying to do a cohesive album? Because I was like, it's so hard.
1: Yeah.
0: Because you have to keep, you know, writing in the same realm to make everything sound cohesive. Like, you've never done that before, so why are you doing it now? And so I was like, yeah, you're not wrong. So we've kind of shut that down. So yeah. You're going to hear. So now it's going to be placing them correctly on the album, because there's going to be so many that do sound older, and then you're going to have other ones that sound new as day. But they're not, I will say, it won't be as left field as some of mine have been.
1: Okay.
0: Like Different Man having Ain't Life Grand on it, up with Bury Me in Georgia. Like, they just sound two completely different songs.
1: It's got to be a challenge to place them correctly. But then again, you were talking about how, you know, you know how to control the audience with the DJ.
0: Yeah,
1: so like, it's kind of the same lane.
0: Yeah, it's all emotion. Just the album's got to flow correctly.
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1: 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I'm up late. We might as well do this together. 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

Parton tributes rolling in over the past couple days. Chase Matthew reminding us to live every day a little more like Dolly Parton. It's holding it down on the overnight ride.

Big shout out to Kane Brown and a thank you to him for being on the show tonight. We got a huge lineup coming up over the next couple weeks. Drew Baldridge will stop by, and so will John Morgan. It's John Morgan, Kid Myself, on the Overnight Ride.

0: afternoon.
1: John Party boots off on the overnight ride. His tour blogs are slowly becoming just a travel food show. Was in Delaware. He visited the beach, put his feet in the sand, put his sandals back on because he realized he had to pay $20 to park. Went to a bar, spicy tuna, crispy rice. Had some ice cream. Did a workout. Showed us his breakfast. Showed us how he hydrates. I mean, we're getting it for free online. 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
1: 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Hey, it's Justin Franiak from The Overnight Ride on Cat Country 103. 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
21: He's a ranch hand in a pinch, man. Hotter than the red on the cattle brand. Cause she's a gold digger with a quick trigger. A cast iron skillet swinging lid flipper. Now he's a double wide on the county line.

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0: horseback.
1: Cody Johnson, horseback on the overnight ride. Brothers Osborne on his latest album, and then he'll be on the new Brothers Osborne album. Great news all around. Here's Cole Goodwin and Howdy.

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name is Justin. This is the Overnight Rye. What you might not know is Kane Brown is back on show tonight, talking being a DJ, ranch dressing, Mortal Kombat. What else? Got to ask him about his choreography, too. Talk to him in a few right now. It's Shane Proffitt and Long Live Country. Help.

0: Christine, this is the Overnight Ride. Kane Brown is here on the show. Last time we talked, Woman had just come out. Now we're in the full life cycle of the song. Did you know it was going to hit like this? It was going to be as big as it is?
1: No. It took off.
0: Yeah.
1: I loved it immediately. Like, it was one of those gut songs that I used to feel back in the beginning of my career. So that felt good. But yeah, you know, especially these days, like, you just never know. So they're keeping me up to date. I don't normally check, but I've been checking. They're like, man, this is your fastest moving song on radio so far. So it's nice to hear.
0: Especially since, you know, you're in this mode where it's, I don't care about your opinions. I'm trying something new. Gratifying to see a song like this explode like that.
1: Yeah.
0: Do the kids know it's about their mom? I went to, because there's other songs about Caitlyn.
1: Yeah.
0: You told me the idea, you saw Caitlyn through the window and all that stuff. Do they know, like, songs about mom?
1: Nah. They love it, though. I will say, whenever I was putting this song out, they kept saying, play woman. And so they'll, when it comes on, they sing it. That's one that they sing at the top of their lungs. And they like, same with, weirdly, Bury Me in Georgia.
0: Okay.
1: Yeah. So it's I will say, it's fun because they love music. So whenever they say we play one of my songs, I like it.
0: They have a good ear then.
1: I guess.
0: Some stuff. Take it.
1: Yeah.
2: 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The Overnight Ride will be right back.
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0: You're up late, I'm up late. We might as well do this together. Hey, it's Justin Franiak from The Overnight Ride on Cat Country 103. 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

My name is Justin. This is the Overnight Ride. As always, you can find me on Instagram, Justin Off Air, 615-737-1033. It's Chris Jansen and Good Vibes.

I was upset that That's Why We Fight was not a bigger song. So I'm glad we got these two back together. New now from Coe Wetzel and Ella Langley, Jaded on the Overnight Ride.

football season quickly approaching. College football season quickly approaching. Charles Wesley Godwin, West Virginia fan, was thanks to an old West Virginia player, Owen Schmidt, fullback. They got a start in music. Owen played in his band and then booked Charles at his venue in West Virginia. Here's Charles and Luke Combs. It's better that way.

0: My name's Justin. This is the Overnight Ride. Kane Brown is back on the show. We are approaching almost 10 years since your debut album. What advice would you give to that Kane Brown?
1: Man, I would tell him to live. He's living his best life. Enjoy the moments and don't put too much pressure on yourself. Mm-hmm. Yeah, just live life and have a good time.
0: I'd be cheating myself and you and the listeners if I didn't ask about this. The video that went super viral of you dissing ranch dressing. Have you tried ranch dressing since the video?
1: No. I ain't ever
2: going
1: to. I
2: get where you're coming from, too. Like, I like ranch, but the idea of it is gross.
1: Yeah, there's no point. I've never had it in 32 years. Why I got to try it now?
2: Are you a mayo guy?
1: No.
2: Okay, so that makes sense. Okay, because yeah. There's mayo people. There's no in between.
1: Yeah, my nana used to. Well, I mean, kind of, because my nana used to. She used to make the best egg sandwiches.
2: Okay.
1: And sometimes she would sneak mayo on there, and it was like it wasn't the worst, but I was like, come on, nana, like, why? I can taste it. It made the sandwich go down easier. It wasn't as dry, but it's still. And the ranch is just, I don't know. I can't do it.
2: Nothing worse than a dry
1: sandwich. It stinks. Nothing. God. I'll tell you, I almost choked on a piece of bread the other day. Gluten-free. Almost killed me.
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0: You're up late. I'm up late. 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

Another big Friday on the Overnight Ride. My name is Justin. Kane Brown is on the show with us. Hopefully we can get some new music hints, previews out of him tonight. Talk to him in a few. It's Kenny Chesney, Carry On the Overnight Ride.

0: My name's Justin. This is the Overnight Ride, and Kane Brown is on the show tonight.
1: I do have to ask you about the bar because I somehow swindled an invite to the grand opening.
2: Oh, nice.
1: And I drank the Bury Me in Georgia drink.
2: Yeah.
1: Knocked me on my feet for a couple days. It was so good. I just kept chugging them. All right. You have the tin cups there, so that's like my 10 out of 10 thing. Keeps the drinks cold.
2: Yeah. Did you take them any home? Yeah.
1: Oh, they're up on the shelf now.
2: Nice. Yeah, they, those Bury Me in Georgia, I think it's just the actual, because they use actual blueberries.
1: Yeah.
2: So I don't know. They're fire, though.
1: So I was at the grand opening, and you said something interesting. You're going to come back and DJ sometimes? Is that like a passion project?
2: Yeah, so I bought all the DJ equipment, and I have it set up in my gym and haven't used it once. I used it like right when I first got it, and it sounded terrible. I was like, okay, I'm going to get on YouTube and practice. And I was on TikTok looking at all the things. And it was like, it's really easy to like learn the basics of being a DJ.
1: Yeah.
2: And then I just haven't fooled with it since.
1: So you were just going to press play. You were like beat matching, scratching.
2: Because when it comes to music and like, I'm very good at like knowing a crowd and knowing what's going to get them going.
1: Yeah.
2: And so I was like, I make a great DJ. And that's, that was going to be my next chapter. I was like, I'm just gonna start being a DJ. Hire me for birthday parties. And it just never happened.
1: It's weird, like the ebbs and flows of the crowd, like to get them up, get them down, bring them back up, close the show out. I mean, yeah. It's kind of like a set list, but this is like a totally different avenue.
2: Yeah, I mean, if I could just be on stage playing, mixing my music, I was gonna do a whole thing of like have a mask, like basically marshmallow.
1: Yes,
2: you know. But I had a drop. I was going to be a Scorpion of Mortal Kombat, but I think I'd probably get licensed or something. But I was going to have a drop in my beats which says, get over here. And it was bump, bump, bump, bump, bump, bump, bump, bump.
1: If you spell it with a K, I think you might be all right. You know what I mean?

You're up late. I'm up late. We might as well do this together. Hey, it's Justin Franiak from The Overnight Ride on Cat Country 103. Thanks for streaming. You can always call the show at 615-737-1033, and we can keep each other awake.

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13: Find out what's happening in Stanislaus and San Joaquin counties. 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

The one that started it all, Zach Brown Band, Chicken Fried on the Overnight Ride. Well, that rhymed. How do I rhyme land? I'll think about it. Here's Tyler Hubbard.

Today is National Power Rangers Day, and if you're a 90s baby, at least, at minimum, 3 years in a row for Halloween, you were a Power Ranger. I was a Red Ranger. My mom never bought me a new costume. I'm scared how that smelled. Now that my friends have kids, I get the smells. I'm sorry, Mom.

My name is Justin. This is The Overnight Ride. Kane Brown's middle school buddy, Lauren Elena. She's got a brand new album out today called Stages. It's her, Chase Matthew, all my exes on The Overnight Ride. Another

0: second and third shifters, we are here for you. More of the Overnight Ride is next.
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19: Take you

Will I ever put a giant whiteboard in the studio to remind me of when albums come out? In an ideal world, yes. Today will not be the day. But I do know that Riley Green's brand new album, That's Just Me, is out on September 18th. That one is burned into my mind. So how did Riley start writing songs? Says he learned how to write by playing shows and trying stuff out. I didn't write by myself because I wanted to. I just didn't know anybody else who wrote songs. So I wrote because I got tired of playing the same cover songs at every show. Trial and error for Riley Green. Again, the album, September 18th. Burned in my mind. Don't need the whiteboard. It's Worst Way on the Overnight Ride.

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This is KTM Modesto Stockton, the home of Country in the Grove, starring Charles Wesley Godwin. 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Cat Country 103. Cat Country 103 says, never forget. Our freedoms are long paid for by a soldier, a sailor, an airman, a marine, a Coast Guardsman. This is a reminder to support our troops and to show that Cat Country has not forgotten. Here's our country's national anthem.

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0: Cat Country 103, there's nothing more annoying than when your phone number is one digit off from another person or business. How did you handle it?
1: I just wanted to tell you a story about what my mom did.
0: Okay.
1: In downtown L.A., her phone number was one digit off from a doctor's office. And she kept getting calls, and she called the doctor's office and told them, and they said, well, there's nothing we can do about it. So she said, okay. So every time that somebody called to make an appointment with the doctor, she made all the appointments on the same day at the same time.
2: That's awesome.
1: And Lo and behold, she stopped getting those phone numbers.
2: Interesting how that works.
0: That one Tuesday at 8 o'clock, 400 people showed up.
1: Exactly.
2: Did you happen to talk to a woman? Yes.
0: That's great. Thanks for calling in.
1: You're welcome. Bye-bye. Bye.
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12: You're a plate. I'm a plate. We might as well do this together. Hey, it's Justin Franiak from The Overnight Ride on Cat Country 1.

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0: 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So what is the weird, quirky, bizarre behavior from your pets? Morning, Cat Country.
1: So me and my fiance, we have a black and white Tegu. She's a lizard, and she's about 6 feet long. And the only downside is we feed her white live mice. So we know not to wear white socks around the house. Well, we didn't tell one of our buddies, which came over, took off his shoes. And next thing you know, he's running out the front door, chased by Tika, our lizard. And we're dying laughing, and he's like, you should have told me you had a dragon in the house.
0: Snapping after his toes. It's a little mouse, I'm going to get it.
2: Ooh, this is a big one.
1: She's really cuddly. 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
2: Oh, sounds like it.
0: Yeah, until this little piggy goes to market.
1: Yes.
0: That's funny. Thanks for calling.
1: No worries. You guys have a good one.
0: All right, you too.
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10: When our kids were little, my wife and I childproofed the house. 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We covered the electrical outlets. One thing a lot of people overlook, though, everyday cleaning products. 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The biggest culprits, bleach, along with laundry and dish detergents, especially those little detergent packets, which to a toddler can look an awful lot like candy. Here's the good news. It's totally preventable. 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Store them up high, out of sight, and ideally locked away, and then put them back after every use. 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Never, for example, an old food jar. I'm Dr. Sanjay Gupta, helping you live a better life.
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He's not himself today. 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
1: We made it, my God.
0: I know. Finally, it's been a very long week, but we got here. We did it. We're going to get through this together.
1: We're chugging into the finish line at this point.
0: Basically, we're looking for someone to put our arms on their shoulders and help us limp across either way. Yeah. How was your day yesterday, Tori D?
1: It was good. I went to the gym. It was chest, tries, and shoulders, so knocked that out of the park. And then I went to the Ports game and knocked a bunch of happy dads out of the park. It was Thirsty Thursday at the park.
0: Dollar happy dads, huh? They don't call it happy dad for nothing.
1: Well, I was going to say it's the only time I've ever had a happy dad in my life.
0: We had a few. Right on.
1: Yeah.
0: Boy, did you see that sunset last night?
1: Oh, yeah. That was gorgeous.
0: That was great. There were a few clouds that were coming through in the valley here, and even though it was a little humid, made for some really fantastic pictures.
1: Yeah, man, that was gorgeous.
0: Got a lot of perspectives of that from various different folks on our Facebook page. Mm-hmm. I took a photo with the kids last night. So I guess we'll kind of be in the same situation we were yesterday. Cloud cover, super humid in the 90s. That's going to continue, and then things should cool down as we get into our Friday. Yeah. We'll give you a shot at getting tickets to Country in the Grove. We got more of those tickets for free coming up if you keep listening to Cat Country this morning. That's next.
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2: 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Tuesday, September 15th at Swenson Park Golf Course in Stockton. 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Now, whether or not your golf game is below par, unlike these puns, you have a ball. Sorry, that's my fourth golf pun. Or should I say fourth? Anyway, don't put it off, get stuck in the rough, or drive past this opportunity. Cat Country 103's I Love This Par Golf Tournament. It's a whole lot of fun. And yes, I feel shame. It's also sponsored in part by Golden State Security Integrations. Cat Country 103.
0: Hey there, it's DJ Walker. Did you miss out on some of the fun this week?
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0: 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Hey there, it's DJ Walker. 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
11: 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If you're heading into Tracy, we do have some slow traffic waiting for you on 205, but it doesn't begin until you get to Mountain House Parkway, and at that, it's on and off, stop and go, onto 580 and over the Altamont Pass. That's traffic. I'm Ron Servi.
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0: Cat Country 103, that is Charles Wesley Godwin, who is playing our Country in the Grove show coming up on the 25th. Yeah. Would you like to go for free? A little trivia for you this morning. Get your brain going on a Friday. Match your answer on the question, and we'll hook you up with tickets to Country in the Grove. Here you go. The average person will do this about 5¾ hours into their day. So about 5¾ hours into the day, the average person will do this. What do you think that could possibly be?
1: There's a lot of things. First one comes to mind for me, though, fighting a coworker. Put him up, hours, Mary.
0: 5 hours in, it's like, all right, gloves are off. Let's go. Grab your keyboard.
1: No holds barred.
0: It's like battle bots, but office.
1: Yes, office take it to feud. The parking lot.
0: All right, give us your best guess. 209-766-5103. The average person will do this about 5¾ hours into their day. What do you think it is?
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13: A little sluggish heading out of Ripon, northbound 99 from Jacktown Road, heading up towards 120 in Manteca. And we're still feeling it in Tracy as well. 205 slowing down before Mountain House Parkway. On and off, stop and go now as you make your way on to 580, then over the Altamont Pass to North Flynn Road. That's traffic. I'm Ron Servi.
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14: I'm ABC 10's Jay Struberg, and here's what's happening. In Lodi, police are investigating what they're calling a suspicious death near Harney Lane. Officers made the discovery during a welfare check around 5 Thursday evening. Police were at the scene late last night. A federal judge is again blocking a Trump administration effort to change mail-in voting rules. The order stops the U.S. Postal Service from enforcing a guideline that would require advance approval eligible for some ballot envelopes. Democratic-led states, including California, argued the change could create major hurdles for election officials and voters as deadlines approach. The judge ruled the Postal Service does not have the authority to make the change. Governor Newsom is calling the ruling another win. And football is back. High school teams across our area kick off their seasons tonight. Then Saturday, Sacramento State begins a new era, opening its first season in the FBS, college football's top tier. For Cat Country 103, I'm ABC 10's Jay Struberg.
4: Good morning, DJ. We are tracking that subtropical moisture as it moves inland. For today, we'll see mostly cloudy skies, slight chance of a shower through the day, morning lows near 70, highs in the upper 80s with light winds. Tonight's lows will drop to the 60s. Clearing skies leads us to sunshine over the weekend. Highs will be in the low 90s. That's your Cat Country 103 forecast. I'm ABC 10 Chief Meteorologist Monica Woods.
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3: 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It got so bad that eventually I started gluing the crowns in to where the post used to be to hold the crown on, just so that I could talk, but they would fall out at the worst time, like when I was at dinner or with family and friends. I eventually just started talking with my hand over my mouth because I didn't want people to see my teeth. And then comes Dr. Eggleston and inserts implants where my canine teeth used to be and new crowns, and he changed my life forever. I remember when the work was done, he held a mirror up to my face and he said, "Andy, what do you think?" And I looked at it. I said, "Dr. Eggleston, I can't," and I couldn't get the words out. And he said, "Andy, you just did." It's not just a slow Eggleston Dental Care, changing lives by creating smiles. It's my life. And if you have a terrible smile and you're embarrassed, please see Dr. Eggleston. He's the expert in implant dentistry. And when they say changing lives by creating smiles, they mean it. I owe a debt of gratitude to this man that I will never be able to repay.
4: 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You're stuck in the past. 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
1: Leaving Stockton, we do have a problem. It's on Highway 5 southbound just before Matthews Road. A crash that's got traffic now backed up towards French Camp Road. And in Tracy, 205 now slows down before Baton House Parkway, but that's on and off heading on to 580 and over the Altamont Pass. That's traffic. I'm Rod Servey.
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0: That's Tucker on Cat Country 103. Mornings, DJ Walker, Tori D, and trivia for Country in the Grove tickets. Match our answer on this one here. The average person will do this about 5.5 hours into the day. Is not fight a coworker. And it is not poop.
1: That was going to be my next guess.
0: What do you say?
2: Doze off.
0: Not doze off. Good answer, though. Little head nod going on.
2: Yeah. Okay. Thank you, guys.
0: Thanks for trying. Have a good morning. Good morning, Cat Country. You got a guess for us?
3: Yeah. Grab some coffee.
0: Why would they grab some coffee?
3: Get a slump.
0: That's it. You grab some coffee because you hit a slump, you hit the wall, you are fatigued at work at 5.75 hours into it.
3: Yes, sir.
0: Some people say it comes around noon.
1: For me, it hits about 45 minutes in.
0: Sometimes. Sometimes it depends on how early you get up and start your day.
3: Yep.
0: What are you doing?
3: Driving to work right now.
0: What do you do when you get there?
3: I'm a lead carpenter for Carey Brothers Remodeling.
0: Yay! Getting that stuff together. How about Country in the Grove? You come on out, hang out with us. It's going to be on a Beer Friday, the September 25th. Charles Wesley Godden will be there, and you'll be there as well.
3: I'm ready.
0: Cool, man. Hang on. We'll get your tickets. Be right back.
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13: 5 and 99, both looking good through Stockton right now. If you're heading out of town, though, on Highway 5 southbound, watch out. There is a crash out here. Southbound 5, just before Matthews Road. Two cars there blocking the left-hand lane. Southbound traffic backed up towards Arch Airport Road. That's traffic. I'm Ron Servey.
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0: Woo! 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

0: She's on a roll. Maybe she'll hit 20 weeks in a row with that song on Cat Country. That is Ella Langley. I wonder how she'll celebrate if she actually hits it. I wonder if she'll sort of reenact the birthday celebration she had for one of her cast members and make them cake their face.
1: That's what I would do.
0: It was someone's birthday on the crew, and they had a cake, and she came up to the person, and she said, "We have a cake for you. Tradition is you have to put your face in the cake, and then you get to nominate two other people," and they had extra cakes.
1: Aww,
0: so you
1: like
0: can nominate
1: that.
0: Two other people. So he nominated one other cast member or one other crew member and Ella herself, and she had to pull her hair back, but she did it.
1: She's a woman of her word.
0: Yeah. We haven't adopted that in our family as like a celebration. We do pinatas and stuff now, but I'm thinking, you know, might be an interesting way to celebrate a birthday. Well, maybe combine the two. Maybe you do like a piece of cake on a rope and then you blindfold the person and they got to take a bite out of it as you're swinging this piece of cake on a rope.
1: I thought you meant you were going to put cake inside of a pinata, and I said, DJ, that's messy, and it's not going to work.
0: No, the pinata is a piece of cake, and you swing it around, but you have to bite it with your mouth. That would be a video we want to see.
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17: With that crash at Fringe Camp, that's been cleared. It's off to the shoulder, so traffic's starting to dissipate. Southbound Highway 5, just approaching Fringe Camp Road. If you're going to continue from there into Tracy, you'll find 205 still slowing down right around Mountain House Parkway and heading on to 580 and over the Altamont Pass. That's traffic. I'm Ron Serving.
0: We have another Country in the Grove. This is our fifth show coming up September 25th, and you could be there to see Charles Wesley Godwin. 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
1: I want to hear good vibes.
0: So, Stanislaw County residents who are age 50 and up, as well as those with disability or mobility issues, get free rides from Care Cruisers, a new transportation program that's been going on. It's funded by Measure L, which was the property tax increase in Stanislaw County that took place back, I think, in 2016. And it's helped out thousands of folks get to where they need to go. And it's a lifeline for some people who don't have the ability to drive and or they need regular transportation and they don't have people in their life that can do that for them. Like if you're on a dialysis or something, you need to get out there every single day and you do that. So this Care Cruisers has a bunch of dedicated and trained drivers and fleet of vehicles that are going around and helping you out. And it's through Move Stanislaw. So I don't know if you know about the Move Stanislaw program, but it was put together by former Oakdale City Councilman Mickey Peabody and the late Jenny Knoyer from Modesto, who both served on the as the founding directors of the Move Stanislaw. And basically, it gives an opportunity for folks to have mobility and have an opportunity to get to where they need to go on a regular basis. And it's all funded through the sales tax, which I think is great. And it's not in every county. It's in Stanislaw County, but there are other counties that have different programs. But they're looking at this one as like a model of really helping. And all the drivers have been trained. They have vehicles that are super accessible for folks, especially folks who need like wheelchairs or anything like that. I know when I was taking my mom when she was still around and I had to take her to anything, any kind of appointment, wherever it was the majority of my day. It was, you know, several hours because we had to use a specific car because she couldn't get into my truck and she couldn't use a regular wheelchair. We had a companion chair, which I had to take in and out. And then when we went into whatever the appointment was, that took a couple of hours and coming back took a little bit. And by the time we were done, she was exhausted from having to be out and about. And to have an organization like this that could step in and help out when I wasn't able to do that would have been amazing. So if you know anybody who needs some assistance from that, just go to movestanislaw.org and you can take a look at all the programs they offer. Pretty cool good vibes this morning.
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0: 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It's Tea for Tuesday on Cat Country 103. Hey there, it's DJ Walker. Did you miss out on some of the fun this week?
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16: 5 at 99 both, looking good through Stockton. If you're heading out of town to the north on 99, you have no trouble up into Lodi. On 5 southbound, that earlier crash at French Camp's been cleared. Now looking good all the way into Lathrop. But in Tracy, 205 still slowing down just before Mountain Homes Parkway. That's traffic. I'm Ron Servi.
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17: I'm ABC 10's Jay Struberg, and here's what's happening. In Lodi, police are investigating what they're calling a suspicious death near Harney Lane. Officers made the discovery during a welfare check around 5 Thursday evening. Police were at the scene late last night. A federal judge is again blocking a Trump administration effort to change mail-in voting rules. The order stops the U.S. Postal Service from enforcing a guideline that would require advance approval for some ballot envelopes. Democratic-led states, including California, argued the change could create major hurdles for election officials and voters as deadlines approach. The judge ruled the Postal Service does not have the authority to make the change. Governor Newsom is calling the ruling another win. And football is back. High school teams across our area kick off their seasons tonight. Then Saturday, Sacramento State begins a new era, opening its first season in the FBS, college football's top tier. For Cat Country 103, I'm ABC 10's Jay Struberg.
18: Good morning, DJ. We are tracking that subtropical moisture as it moves inland. For today, we'll see mostly cloudy skies, slight chance of a shower through the day, morning lows near 70, highs in the upper 80s with light winds. Tonight's lows will drop to the 60s. Clearing skies leads us to sunshine over the weekend. Highs will be in the low 90s. That's your Cat Country 103 forecast. I'm ABC 10 Chief Meteorologist Monica Woods.
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0: 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Morning. It's DJ Walker and Tori D.
1: So yesterday, I mean, we had a beautiful sunset all across the Central Valley. I mean, just absolutely amazing.
0: You know, those clouds made it super special.
1: Yeah. And then we also, a lot of people, I don't know if they realize this, but we also had a partial lunar eclipse.
0: Okay.
1: And I don't know about you, DJ, but I felt this weird energy this week. Outside of, obviously, the big news, Dolly Parton passing, there's been just like this bubbling, things are weird in my life.
0: Sure.
1: And you know me, I'm very much like, what planet is in the microwave that's causing this to happen? So I figured it out. And if you have been experiencing some weird things too, you can absolutely blame it on the moon this time. Okay. And the eclipse.
0: Okay.
1: So if you have felt like you have been overly emotional, or like you think like your gut's telling you something, or like you need to release something, that's what this whole like full moon in Pisces is about right now.
0: My gut was releasing something, but I don't think it was the moon.
1: And you know what? We're going to say that that applies, because this is the time in your life right now, if that's how you're feeling, and that's honestly how I've been feeling too, to go through like a deep emotional cleanse. Like, get rid of anything that you're holding on to from the past that you don't need to hold on to anymore.
0: It's always a good idea to drop stuff that you don't need.
1: Yeah.
0: Right?
1: Yeah. Take inventory of what's going on and ask yourself, like, what do you want to create in your life, and what do you want to be, and what do you need to do to get there? This is that point right now today with this full moon and that eclipse energy from last night. So things that you can also do, and I'm always a big fan of this, rest and slow down. Energies are very high. You might find that you're a little more sleepy than normal. It's okay to take a nap.
0: Yes, it is. It is always okay to take a nap.
1: Exactly.
0: I'll take that advice.
1: Exactly. Other things you can do, reflect on what needs to be released. Like I said, trust your intuition. If you get like a gut feeling, don't question it. Just go with it. Even if you think, oh, this is a bad decision. It may not be. You don't know. 50-50 chance. Create healthy boundaries with the people in your life and allow your emotions to move through you. Don't bottle anything up right now, because it's going to cause you to be emotionally constipated. And you don't want that during a full moon when you need to release.
0: I know a lot of people who are emotionally constipated.
1: It's me on a normal day, admittedly, with reaching out to an ex and like going through all of this. I've been very emotional lately.
0: It all comes out all at once, too.
1: It's a quite literal bum rush at that point, right? And then just a couple things. Don't self-sacrifice right now. Don't absorb anybody else's energy. And if you feel like you have to give an immediate answer, just tell whoever it is that's like pushing you for an immediate answer. Just go, hey, pause. I'm going to get back to you once this moon leaves the full moon.
0: Yeah, sleep on it.
1: Sleep on it. Exactly. So there's your like full moon update. If life is weird, this is why. You can blame it on the moon. For real this time.
0: I don't know if my boss will believe that.
1: He will. Trust me, I've done it.
0: But maybe.
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14: Well, good news on 99 northbound coming up from Modesto. No troubles through ripping up into Manteca. If you're heading into Tracy, it is pretty good news. It is Friday morning after all. Traffic levels are lighter than usual. It does slow down, but not till you get to Mountain House Parkway. And even then, it's just mostly sluggish heading on to 580. That's traffic. I'm Ron Servi.
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0: Cat Country 103, happy Friday. Thanks for listening again this morning. It's DJ Walker and Tori D here.
1: So you know how trends are like cyclical and they always come back into style?
0: Sometimes.
1: Finally, I'm on trend, DJ.
0: Finally,
1: it has happened. So the current like it girl fashion trend for the season right now is something that a lot of people feel very strongly about. And it brings me great joy. And I don't know how you feel about this, actually. We've never talked about this. Brings me great joy to announce that officially the it girl trend of the season is none other than my favorite combination of socks and sandals.
0: That used to be like the old dad thing, as you're standing out there on the driveway with your socks and sandals watering the lawn.
1: Yes, exactly. It's, and you know, I used to make fun of it when I was younger. I'd see people wearing their Birkenstocks and their socks, and I'd go, what is the point? Why do you have socks on with your sandals? Put your toes out, free the toes. And I kind of get it. I was having a conversation with somebody who is also a proponent for socks with sandals. And I said, is it just me, or does wearing socks with your sandals make your sandals feel more comfortable? And they said, no, it absolutely is true.
0: Yeah. I mean, I see people wearing slides all the time with socks on.
1: Yeah.
0: And that's kind of a thing, too, I guess, with depending on where you are in the hierarchy of generations.
1: Yes. And so they say that the current version is all about making this look deliberate. So like when you just, you're running down to the mailbox and you have your slides on with your socks, like not that. Okay. Me, when I come into work and I've got my little striped crew socks with my Birkenstocks and my hobo wear, not that. I'm doing it wrong, but I'm still on trend. This is how they describe it. And this, and I'm going to describe this picture to you. So what they say is, you need to make it look intentional by pairing crisp crew socks with chunky sandals, or tonal combinations, or sheer socks with more delicate shoes. And the image that they have given me are a pair of Nike crew socks with a pair of strappy kitten heel sandals.
0: Okay.
1: That's a little much for me. Why are we doing the heel sandal?
0: Yeah.
1: With crew socks?
0: I'm thinking more like flats and stuff like that. Flat sandals if you're wearing socks.
1: Well, I think if you're a woman and you want to do it with like a strappy heel, what you have to do is like the little ballerina socks, you know, with the little ruffles at the ankle. That I think would look cute.
0: Okay.
1: But I'm not going to do that. I'm going to continue to wear my crew socks, looking like I'm straight out of 1979 gym class with my dirty cork Birkenstocks, because it's comfortable and I'm on trend finally.
0: When are compression socks going to be on trend?
1: Brother, I've got six pairs at
0: home.
1: When
0: are compression socks going to be looking good so you don't have edema in your legs?
1: Maybe it's not that I'm finally on trend. Maybe I'm a trendsetter, so that'll be my next thing that I do is start wearing my compression socks.
0: There you go. You'll be all set. Although I have seen some people where I've been out and they're wearing like sandals, flip-flops, or yeah, and I'm like, bro, you need to cover them toes.
1: Yes.
0: Man. You need to cover them toes out there because you got Fritos hanging loose.
1: They're barking.
0: God.
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5: 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It got so bad that eventually I started gluing the crowns in to where the post used to be to hold the crown on, just so that I could talk, but they would fall out at the worst time, like when I was at dinner or with family and friends. I eventually just started talking with my hand over my mouth because I didn't want people to see my teeth. And then comes Dr. Eggleston, and inserts implants where my canine teeth used to be and new crowns, and he changed my life forever. I remember when the work was done, he held a mirror up to my face and he said, Andy, what do you think? And I looked at it. I said, Dr. Eggleston, I can't, and I couldn't get the words out. And he said, Andy, you just did. It's not just a slogan, Eggleston Dental Care, changing lives by creating smiles. It's my life. And if you have a terrible smile and you're embarrassed, please see Dr. Eggleston. He's the expert in implant dentistry. And when they say changing lives by creating smiles, they mean it. I owe a debt of gratitude to this man that I will never be able to repay.
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9: 5 and 99, both looking good through Stockton, as is the crosstown freeway between the two. If you're heading out of town to the north on 99, you have no troubles up into Lodi. On Highway 5 southbound, that looks good heading into Lathrop, as is westbound 120 out of Manteca. That's traffic. I'm Ron Servi.
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We got tickets to the Lodi Grape Festival coming up in a little bit here. So you want to go hang out, have some fun, get ready. It's coming up.

0: Cat Country 103, good morning. Thanks for listening again. It's DJ Walker, Tori D, and we got the great festival coming in just a couple of weeks, and we got some free tickets. Take your family out there and have a little bit of fun, but you got to play a game with us.
1: Yeah.
0: So since it's the Grape Festival, and it's in Lodi, we're going to see if you can identify a great wine or a fake wine.
1: Okay, that's fun.
0: So there's a lot of really good wines that are made in Lodi, and then we made up a couple, so you got to choose which it is. 50-50 chance. So if you want to play, it's 209-766-5103 to Cat Country. Good luck.
1: Actually, maybe duck.
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8: 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We might as well do this together. 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
10: 5 and 99, both looking good through Stockton, as is the crosstown freeway between the two. If you're heading out of town to the north on 99, you have no troubles up into Lodi. On Highway 5 southbound, that looks good heading into Lathrop, as is westbound 120 out of Manteca. That's traffic. I'm Ron Servey.
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0: That's Ella on Cat Country 103. Thanks for listening this morning. Got tickets to the Lodi Grape Festival coming up in September, and Denise is going to help us out this morning and try and win these. Where are you from?
1: Stockton.
0: All right, Denise, do you know your wines?
1: I sure don't.
2: You said that so confidently.
0: So we're going to give you the name of a wine. It's a wine that's either made in Lodi or with Lodi grapes, or it's a name of a wine that we made up, a fake wine. So great wine or fake wine, okay? Okay. How about a freak show? Let Your Freak Show. Is that a great wine or one we made up, a fake wine?
1: A great wine.
0: Yes, it is. One of the
1: I have friends that drink.
2: So you picked up a thing or two secondhand.
1: Yes.
0: Do they let their freak show?
1: They do.
0: It's one of our favorites, actually.
2: It is a good one.
0: It's fantastic.
2: Mm-hmm. Yeah. Okay, how about this one? Tractor seat. Great wine or fake wine?
1: Fake.
0: Very good. Yeah.
1: Okay.
0: Although that would be a good name for a wine.
2: I don't know if I want to drink tractor seat wine.
0: How about a big red pecker?
1: I think that's a fake one.
0: No, that one's real.
1: I should have listened to my gut.
0: It's Petite Sirah. It's made with Lodi grapes, actually.
2: Okay. How about 19 Crimes Red Blend?
1: Real.
0: Yes.
2: Good job.
0: Very good.
2: Apparently, that's Snoop Dogg's.
0: We've got a picture of him on it. Yeah. And the Chardonnay has Martha Stewart on it. That's hers.
2: Wait, for real?
0: Yeah.
2: I love her.
0: All right. One more. You ready?
1: Ready.
0: Donkey Buzz.
1: I think it's fake.
0: It is fake. Yes. Like a buzz ball, but different. Knock you on your
1: donkey. Okay, I'll brush up better.
0: Let's get you out to the Lodi Grape Festival. It's run at the Lodi Grape Festival grounds coming up on the 17th through the 20th. You'll have a great time out there. We got a 4-pack of tickets. Bring some friends, okay?
1: Perfect. Thank you.
0: You got it.
3: 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He told her to get out of his fort. It's DJ Walker in the morning on CAD Country 103.
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15: It's getting thicker now, leaving Manteca along 120 westbound. Stop and go beginning at Union Road, heading on out towards Yosemite Avenue. Beyond there, if you're heading into Tracy, you'll see 205 slowing down just before Mountain House Parkway. That'll continue on to 580 and over the Altamont Pass. That's traffic. I'm Ron Servi.
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16: I'm ABC 10's Jay Struberg, and here's what's happening. In Lodi, police are investigating what they're calling a suspicious death near Harney Lane. Officers made the discovery during a welfare check around 5 Thursday evening. Police were at the scene late last night. A federal judge is again blocking a Trump administration effort to change mail-in voting rules. The order stops the U.S. Postal Service from enforcing a guideline that would require advance approval for some ballot envelopes. Democratic-led states, including California, argued the change could create major hurdles for election officials and voters as deadlines approach. The judge ruled the Postal Service does not have the authority to make the change. Governor Newsom is calling the ruling another win. And football is back. High school teams across our area kick off their seasons tonight. Then Saturday, Sacramento State begins a new era, opening its first season in the FBS, college football's top tier. For CAT Country 103, I'm ABC 10's Jay Struberg.
17: Good morning, DJ. We are tracking that subtropical moisture as it moves inland. For today, we'll see mostly cloudy skies, slight chance of a shower through the day, morning lows near 70, highs in the upper 80s with light winds. Tonight's lows will drop to the 60s. Clearing skies leads us to sunshine over the weekend. Highs will be in the low 90s. That's your CAT Country 103 forecast. I'm ABC 10 Chief Meteorologist Monica Woods.
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0: Mine are going across and leaving that streak, and I'm...
1: Gotta get new ones.
0: Man! 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

0: 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There's John Morgan. Good Morgan. Morning.
1: Good Morgan.
0: Guten Morgan. Welcome to a kind of a rainy start to our morning here.
1: I love it.
0: Yeah, a little change in the weather. Did you see the story about the mom who got arrested for jumping through the window of the school bus up in Calaveras?
1: I did. Parents be parenting. You gotta do what you gotta do to make sure your kids are where they need to be.
0: Yeah, there's like this quick video that made the social media rounds of these kids on a bus and then this mom climbing through the window like Joy from My Name Is Earl and confronting the
1: I love her.
0: Confronting the bus driver and all this stuff. And apparently the way the whole story went down, according to CBS News, was that the kids are being unruly on the bus.
1: Okay.
0: And you can't do that. You can't.
1: Right.
0: The bus driver stopped the bus, and apparently one of the kids jumped out the window. So it's like, okay, roll the windows up. Everybody, we're going to have a discussion about what's going on. In the midst of that discussion, a parent showed up and is like, I want my kid out of the bus. And they're like, no, not right now. And then ended up breaking a window and making it happen. Then the police showed up, and then it took a little bit longer for all that stuff to go down. Now, anytime I have been on anything that is a kind of transportation situation, you're under the rules of the person who's driving the vehicle in the first place, and you have to follow those rules. You can't just commandeer the bus and decide to do whatever you want to do.
1: Right. I thought I'd read that it was like they were stuck on the bus for like 45 minutes to an hour.
0: According to this story here, it was a brief amount of time until the police got called, and then it became a little bit longer because now it's a police incident. It's not like you can't just let the kid, because, you know, someone got arrested and that reports have to be written and rules have to be followed. And, you know, and it's all great. It's all, like I said, once the police get involved, a totally different situation.
1: Yeah.
0: You've got court cases now. You've got bail. You've got kids. You've got all this stuff going on. All of this could be avoided by just, you know, listening and being a good model citizen and sitting down and just handling it. Now, try that on an airplane, on a tarmac somewhere.
1: You end up on a list that way.
0: Yeah, you end up in federal jail. Prison.
1: Sure, you're just going to end up on 209 times.
0: However, on the other side of the coin, Mama Bear comes out, don't mess with my kids.
1: Yeah.
0: You know, there's a super protective gene that comes out. It's like, you know what? If I step in there and you're messing with my kids, no way. All bets are off.
1: Yeah.
0: I'm taking my kids and we're getting the heck out of here.
1: I love that woman. I think she did what any mom would do.
0: Absolutely. I mean, you know, on instinct, right? Sometimes that goes out the window. So I'm kind of curious, maybe you've been in a situation, if you're listening this morning, where, you know, Mama Bear came out and took over. And was it good? Was it bad? What was the situation? What happened? Let us know. Give us a call. 209-766-5103 here at Cat Country.
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4: Southbound 5 beginning to slow down just before Wilson Way heading into downtown Stockton. That all picks up right around the Crosstown Freeway. Leaving town on Highway 5 southbound looking good all the way into Lathrop and even into Tracy. 205, no delays. Clear out to the 580 merge. That's traffic. I'm Ron Servey.
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6: They're having fruit for breakfast. 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

0: Cat Country 103, good morning. Careful driving through the wet roads. We got rain coming through here today. Little change in the weather.
1: It's soup weather.
0: Well, it's still like 75 degrees out today.
2: But it's great. It's soup weather. As a Pacific Northwesterner, it's soup weather.
0: Go get your pumpkin spice latte to go with it. So hear about this story about this this mom that got arrested in the Calaveras area for climbing through the window of a school bus because the school bus had stopped. There was some misbehavior on the bus, and she climbed through the window and had a confrontation with the driver, ended up getting arrested.
2: Yeah.
0: And it was like the kids were misbehaving on the bus. That's why he pulled the bus over to have a talk with them, and then things escalated to the point to where the police showed up.
2: Yeah.
0: Crazy. Morning.
3: Hi, I'm actually calling from Calaveras County.
0: Cool.
3: Hi. So there, you can imagine there's a lot of buzz in our county about what happened with the bus incident. And I just wanted to clarify that an email was sent by our district that said they were there for 4 minutes before this parent went into mama bear mode.
0: And so that's what I read on the news report that's here. But were they there longer than that?
3: You know, who knows? But the information we got was based on the bus footage. You know, there's a cam on every bus.
0: Yeah.
3: So what we were told was 4 minutes after they parked, this woman starts pounding on the bus doors and breaks the glass.
0: Yeah, and then climbs through the window and wants to get her kid off the bus.
3: And from that, just based on that behavior alone, I'm thinking her kid was probably one of the problems.
0: You never know. You never know. But I mean, like I said, when my kid is somewhere and I want my kid out of there.
2: Yeah.
0: You know.
2: But 4 minutes is not that long.
0: No.
2: Like if it was 45, yeah, I'd absolutely bust a window and climb on a bus.
0: If the bus was on fire.
3: She was there. She was there witnessing that her kid was not in danger. You know what I'm saying?
0: Yeah. The bus is on fire, then it's an emergency. But, you know, if the kids are there.
3: Yeah.
0: And the other thing is that when you put your kids in school, the school's responsible for your kid until you bring them out. And not every person in the family is allowed to take the kids out of school. You know what I mean?
2: Right.
3: That's frustrating. I hate that. But I try to see it from the other side. Like if chaos ensues because there's parents flooding the campus, how can the teachers do their job? How can the law enforcement do their job and get a handle on the situation when utter chaos breaks out because every parent whose kid has a phone and is like, hey, we're locked in school, comes and tries to get themselves involved, you know? So I'm like, I honestly hate the phones. I hate the stupid phones and that every kid has one and you never know which one is being dramatic and like, mom, get me out of here.
0: And that's the thing. Your kid sends you a message in a panic and you know what? Your instincts kick in. You're going for it. You're going to go get them, right? I would.
3: Yeah, and it sucks because, like, you should be able to read your kid and know, you know, whether they're being dramatic or not, but you're not there.
2: Right.
3: And you want to immediately take action.
0: Yeah. And I think also we need to trust our teachers and trust our educators and the people on the campus that they have our kids' best interest in mind and let them do what they need to do until we can be a part of that, right?
3: Yeah. Exactly. And that is a decision, a very tough decision we have to make as parents when we are sending our kids to school or sending them on the bus. Send a prayer up and just trust that, you know, it's in the hands of the people that you decided to send your kids with. Otherwise, homeschool them.
0: All right. Thanks for calling in this morning. Appreciate it.
3: Thank you.
0: All right. Bye now. Yeah. Every action has a opposite and equal reaction, and everything that you do will have a consequence. So, yeah, if you start, when I was going to school, man, if we messed up on the bus, I was walking to school. And that was like 5 to 7 miles to get my butt to school.
2: Yeah.
0: Because my mom was like, nope, you messed up, and now you're hoofing it. So you better leave 2 hours early in order to get yourself to school. I was like, no, I'm following the rules.
4: 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A shoulder to cry on or tips on manscaping? 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
1: 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It got so bad that eventually I started gluing the crowns in to where the post used to be to hold the crown on, just so that I could talk, but they would fall out at the worst time, like when I was at dinner or with family and friends. I eventually just started talking with my hand over my mouth because I didn't want people to see my teeth. And then comes Dr. Eggleston and inserts implants where my canine teeth used to be and new crowns, and he changed my life forever. I remember when the work was done, he held a mirror up to my face and he said, "Andy, what do you think?" And I looked at it. I said, "Dr. Eggleston, I can't," and I couldn't get the words out. And he said, "Andy, you just did." It's not just a slogan. Eggleston Dental Care, changing lives by creating smiles. It's my life. And if you have a terrible smile and you're embarrassed, please see Dr. Eggleston. He's the expert in implant dentistry, and when they say changing lives by creating smiles, they mean it. I owe a debt of gratitude to this man that I will never be able to repay.
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16: 7-5, beginning to slow down just before Wilson Way heading into downtown Stockton. That all picks up right around the Crosstown Freeway. Leaving town on Highway 5 southbound, looking good all the way into Lathrop and even in Tracy. 205, no delays. Clear out to the 580 merge. That's traffic. I'm Ron Servi.
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0: Cat Country 103, good morning. It's DJ Walker, Tori D. Have a little rain coming through the valley here.
1: Yeah.
0: All right. It's good when we get it out into the farmland, but not good when it's on the freeways. Mm-hmm. So right around downtown Modesto, a tomato truck on the road. And, of course, all the oil from the roads are coming to the surface because of the water and lost control, and it's causing some problems in that area. So please be careful as you're traveling through.
1: Yeah.
0: That's the other thing I was thinking of, too. It's like I got a double whammy. My windshield wipers aren't working very good on the driver's side of my truck, and I'm due for new tires on my truck.
1: Uh-huh.
0: I've been putting it off. I'll be fine,
1: amigo.
0: But I know that I need to slow things down and take some back roads or do whatever, not be with the weirdos who think they can still drive 90 miles an hour on the freeway when it's raining right now.
1: Yep.
0: Because there's going to be a bunch of people messed up when this storm comes through. There's some pretty good rain coming through here in some areas, too, by the way.
1: Yeah.
0: So please drive carefully. Be careful. Be safe on the roads.
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11: A bit of slow traffic southbound 99 heading into Ripon. We're going to find it back up towards the 120 interchange of Antica. Northbound, though, no delays as you make your way through Ripon. 5 and 99, both looking good through Stockton, as is the crosstown freeway between the two. That's traffic. I'm Ron Servi.
0: We have another Country in the Grove. 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

0: Cat Country 103, good morning. We're a little bit before 9 o'clock with the rain coming down through the valley. Drive slowly on the roads.
1: Yes.
0: And we're getting ready for our Love This Par golf tournament coming up on the 15th. September starts next week. Can you believe that? Already. And we're a couple of weeks away from my Love This Par golf tournament. We got a few more spots available for you to get out there and check it out. And if you go to our website at KETM.com, you can get all the details about it. So if you want to join, whether it's going to be you or a couple of friends or foursome, you got 10 people that want to come out and be a part of this whole thing. Not bad. We got a $10,000 hole-in-one contest. We got food and the tea prizes and everything. And you get the cart and the other thing, the whole thing that goes with it. So if you're not a golfer, here's an idea for you. Watch the movie Tin Cup.
1: That's what I'm going to do tonight. Make sure you watch that.
0: Watch the movie Tin Cup with Kevin Costner and Rene Russo and Don Johnson and Cheech Marin. Cheech Marin should have gotten like a best supporting actor role in that one because he is so funny in this movie.
1: Yeah.
0: It is a romantic comedy, very similar along the lines of the one that Kevin Costner has done. By the way, that movie was the very first movie that my wife and I saw on our very first date 28 years ago. Today.
1: Oh, wow.
0: The only reason I know that today was the very first date that we had is because her best friend Christy has a birthday today.
1: Aww.
0: And that's how I remember. So watch that movie. You'll fall in love with golf, and then you'll want to be part of our Love This Par golf tournament. It's at KATN.com. 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

0: Cat Country 103, after a long week and a Friday, taking your boots off feels good. Maybe your bra, too.
1: Yes. And eyelashes.
0: All of that.

0: Cat Country 103, little change in the weather in the valley. Rain coming through. Feels kind of good to have a little bit of this going in, going on. And not good on the roads, though. You got to be careful on that stuff. But yeah, so even though it's kind of warm out and it's not really super cold winter weather, already soup. People thinking about getting the soup made, or
1: I gotta go to the store after work and get my soup stuff.
0: Pot roast type of a thing, or maybe an extra spicy pumpkin spice latte type of a feel to it, you know?
1: That's after the show. We're doing a corn chowder today.
0: It is one of those good feelings that's coming down, so yeah, it should be all right. It should be a good weekend for it. This rain and stuff will slowly move out of here, and we'll be back to the normal 100-and-something degree temperatures when we come back. Hey, by the way, on Monday, we're going to be chatting with the boys from Low Cash.
1: Love them.
0: Yeah, Chris and Preston, they are starting something new, so they have their own record label now, and they decided to go out and launch and go on their own, and we'll be talking with them on Monday when we come back.
2: 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You have a tea time with Destiny.
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2: 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Now, whether or not your golf game is below par, unlike these puns, you'll have a ball. Sorry, that's my fourth golf pun. Or should I say fourth? Anyway, don't put it off, get stuck in the rough, or drive past this opportunity. 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It's a whole lot of fun. And yes, I feel shame. 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

0: Cat Country 103. There's Lainey. When she first came on the scene, I always thought that her voice had a similarity and a soul to that of Dolly Parton's voice when she did that.
1: Yeah.
0: And then I just heard that she had a conversation with Dolly just
1: A couple weeks before
0: Dolly passed away, and she gave her some pretty sage advice.
1: Yeah, so she was talking about her marriage to Duck, and Dolly said, you know, hey, that's fine and dandy that Duck lets you be Lainey and lets you be you, but don't you dare forget to let him be Duck.
0: See, and that's kind of what Dolly did with Carl Dean. You know, he was his own person, his own thing, and she kept him away from all of the stuff that she did.
1: Yeah, because he didn't want any part of it. He didn't want to be in the limelight. He didn't want to be famous. He didn't want to deal with that. And she respected that and gave him that space. And I love that.
0: So
1: I love that for 60 years she kept her man hidden from the public. That's the kind of relationship I want.
0: We'll see more of Dolly, too, on this weekend, because Entertainment Tonight has curated all of the interviews they have done with her through the 80s and all the way up into the current times. I mean, back in the day, so if you watched, it was Entertainment Tonight with Mary Hart and John Tesh.
1: Mm-hmm.
0: Remember, they were the main hosts.
1: Oh, yeah.
0: And that was it. If you were a celebrity, you made it on Entertainment Tonight. It was a big deal. It was an appointment to watch every single night because there was no DVR. There was it was live TV. So they kept all of that archival footage of all their interviews with her. So they're going to put that together in a special that'll be running on CBS this weekend.
1: Mm.
0: So it'll give you an opportunity to sort of, you know, pay tribute again to the one and the only late great Dolly Parton.
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0: Country 103. My mom always used to say bad things happen in threes, and this week we lost Dolly, of course, and a great actor in Tim Curry, so I'm just kind of, I'm not superstitious, but it always seems to happen that way. Hope it doesn't, though.
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I'll tell you how in a few minutes. Bottle Rocket, Scotty, and Hootie right now on the Cat.

0: can have their traffic, pollution, and noise in San Francisco and L.A. 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
3: 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The track's called Jaded. 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

0: Country 103, Morgan Wallen and 20 cigarettes. I'm Andy West. That's about what some of my friends smoke out on the golf course. It's like one a hole and then two at the 19th hole. Hang out with us on Tuesday, September 15th. Play a little hooky. 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Also a chance to win 10 grand with a hole-in-one. If you're planning on playing, do so quickly. I think there's about 30 slots left. Maybe not even. Maybe it's like 25. So if you're planning on going, I would sign up this weekend before all the slots are gone. The I Love This Par Golf Tournament, also sponsored in part by Golden State Security Integration, LMG Ag Products, and Stockton Flea Market.
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21: A Better Life with Dr. Sanjay Gupta.
22: Whenever a health fix goes viral, it is worth investigating what the science says. A recent trend making the rounds is that taking a combination of over-the-counter allergy medications along with an antacid can help with hot flashes and other symptoms associated with menopause. Does it work? Well, CNN wellness contributor Dr. Lena Wen looked into it, and the short answer is, we don't really know. There's a theory involving histamine, but menopause symptoms are mostly driven by changing estrogen levels, and there are no solid clinical trials showing these drugs actually help. The concern, Wen says, is that leaning on an unproven fix can keep women from treatments we know do work, like hormone therapy. So, if your symptoms are disrupting your life, don't settle for a social media hack. Talk to your doctor about the proven options. I'm Dr. Sanjay Gupta, helping you live a better life.
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0: Country 103, Parker McCollum and What Kind of Man, wrapping up a no-talk triple play. I'm Andy West. We mentioned Country in the Grove Show number 5 with Charles Wesley Godwin just a few minutes ago. Well, he is on tap. His duet with Luke Combs called Better That Way is coming up, and we're going to kick off a big, long, steaming pile of music with Morgan Wallen and Thinking About Me next.
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Favorite 90s tracks coming up in here in about 15 minutes. 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

Country 103, Ty Myers and Ends of the Earth. I'm Andy West. 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I mean,

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0: Country 103, Sawyer Brown and Some Girls Do, wrapping up the 90s at noon. 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

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Andy West, live from the offices of Bailey and Zimmerman. Doesn't that sound like an attorney firm? Here is Bailey Zimmerman with Chevy Silverado on Cat Country 103. 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
2: 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It seems like no matter where you turn, you're hearing Ella Langley. She is like the most ubiquitous country artist there is right now, except for maybe Morgan Wallen. She's everywhere. If you've ever been to Seattle, you'll understand this reference, but you can't walk a half a block without seeing the number 12 or some kind of something with the number 12

0: stamped on it, a vehicle made up to look like the Seahawks. They're crazy about that team up there. No matter where you are in Washington, it's a true story. And that's kind of where Ella Langley's at with her career now. She's on fire on the way. Another no-talk triple play. Going to kick it off with Morgan Wallen, don't we?
1: Four! You have a tee time with Destiny.
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0: Cat Country 103, there's a good song to eat some chicken wings too. That's Tucker Wetmore and Brunette wrapping up a No Talk Triple Play. 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It's at Swenson Park Golf Course on Tuesday, September 15th. 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You know what I mean? It is the I Love This Par Golf Tournament. Also sponsored in part by Golden State Security Integration and LMG Ab Products and the Stockton Flea Market. I did that all off the top of my head. Aren't you proud of me?
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Coming up next, the Brennan to my Dale. Tony Randall. If you know the movie Step Brothers, you get the joke. Here's John Party, some California country now. Boots off on Cat Country 103.

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Cat Country 103. We made it! It's Friday! It's the ride home. I'm Tony. I've got Country in the Grove tickets. I've got Lodi Grape Festival tickets. We're going to have a heck of a day. I'm glad you're here. Ella Langley, Morgan Wallen. I can't love you anymore on the Cat.

0: parmalee, which sounds almost like some kind of delicious food. Oh, chicken parmalee. I know they've heard that a million times. I can't help what I think. It's just the way it is. Cat Country 103. Hi, I'm Tony. It's Friday. Welcome to my WTF, my wonderful, terrific Friday. It's a day of good news, a day that you can share the good things happening in your life that are making you smile. And I hope that that had something like that this week, something big, something little. You can share it on Facebook on Cat Country 103's page. I got it set up there. You can shoot me a DM if you're following me on Instagram, Tony Radio Guy. Call me or text me, of course, 209-766-5103. All of those are just fine. I will share, I guess, I don't know if it's good news or not, but I'm happy that as of tomorrow, I will have celebrated another trip around the sun. And family here, Katie's family, so everybody here for her, taking me out for a little dinner and some drinks. And my cousin-in-law, is that what she would be, is a wonderful baker. And she's going to bake me this incredible peach cake. And I cannot wait to put my entire face in that thing. So there's my good news, I guess, for the week. I would love to hear yours. So please share it. And throughout the show, I will drop those in.
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0: 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Oh, it's going to be a great day. 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Tuesday, September 15th, Swenson Park Golf Course in Stockton. 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It's going to be a blast. 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

Riley Green, Cat Country 103. How's it going? Happy Friday. It's Tony, and this is The Ride Home. I'm certainly happy that you're here. Of course, the week has been, you know, all about Dolly Parton and losing this woman. How many times have you seen on social media a story about her and then somebody saying, we have to protect her at all costs? You know, that's just how she was. And I've seen so many tributes and so many quotes this week from, you know, people from the rock world and really all genres of music. And it's always interesting to see, you know, what they have to say. And this might be my favorite quote that I've seen. I don't know if I've seen one that I think better encompasses who she was. And it comes from the lead singer of Duran Duran, a band I love, Simon Le Bon, who's the lead singer.

0: singer, said, "I feel very fortunate to have known and worked with such an extraordinarily talented songwriter, recording artist, performer. People are going to say that Dolly was larger than life. She was, and she did it all without making anyone feel small." How great is that quote? She was larger than life, and she did it all without making anyone feel small. Who can say that? Not many people. God, I love that quote. I knew I loved Duran Duran for a reason. That's fantastic.
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17: 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We might as well do this together. 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
1: And we're going to be talking to the boys from Low Cash on Monday. And I'm going to debut a brand new drinking game with them.
0: We are?
1: Yeah, you just wait. 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

Cat Country 103. It's Tony for the ride home. And I failed to mention earlier when I was talking about that Simon Le Bon Duran Duran quote about Dolly. Don't forget that Sunday night, the oldie show that I'm now hosting, 6 to 10 p.m., lots of Dolly, including some old interview audio from her that I've got. Don't want to miss it. It's going to be a lot of fun.

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you've run out of things to complain about in your own life and you want to hear about someone else's wife leaving, their dog running away, or their truck breaking down, then just say, Alexa, play Cat Country

0: Brett Eldridge, Cat Country 103. I love pizza, and I don't think that makes me weird. I think that's a very common thing. It's one of the most popular foods worldwide. I was reading an article about pizza, because why wouldn't I? And I came across something that I had not seen before, and I'm trying to keep it positive today. I know it's my WTF, but I have to get into this. Have you heard of Altoona-style pizza? Named for originating, I guess, in Altoona, Pennsylvania. Have I mentioned this is Cat Country 103? I can't remember if I said that. Yeah, okay, I'm Tony. Yeah, all that good stuff. This thing is an abomination, by the way. I don't know who thought this was a good idea. They had me at first. Thick Sicilian crust. Oh, that looks good. Okay, nice. Down with that. And then we slip a little bit. It's traditional topping. You know, it's red sauce, which is great. But then, like, just a sliced green bell pepper, because they cut it in squares. So each square has, like, a round thing of bell pepper. And then some salami with peppercorns. And that's underneath the pizza's cheese topping. And that's where we really come off the road. It's like just into a ditch. Originally, they topped it with Velveeta, which already, what are you doing? But now it's famous. They top it with just slices of, like, processed American cheese. It looks like some garbage that a really drunk or high person would throw together at home at, like, 1 a.m. And in the moment, be like, this is the greatest pizza I ever had. Oh, my God, this is so good. And then the next day when they found out what they ate, they would make them give up drinking and drugs entirely because of it. No, Altoona. No. All right, I'm finished. Thank you.
1: Four.
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0: most love hearing your good news. Lou, I just had my second audition for Wheel of Fortune on a Zoom meeting. It was awesome. I brought my Cali Oki energy and even smiled with my missing tooth. So fingers crossed for this Harley riding Oki grandma just trying to knock her bucket list out. Good for you, Lou. Congratulations. Hope it goes well. Love to see you on there. Tammy, fall ball started. We have a tournament this weekend. Love watching our grandsons play. Anna, it's Friday. Need I say more? Yes, indeed. Chrissy was celebrating the rain at work. Steven, this is so sweet. Steven says, let's celebrate Friday through Tony. He's almost full of positivity, even though he lives in Vacaville, has to drive so far. Someone find him a house in the valley, please. He wants his family together. Yes, Steven, do the work for me. Just leads, man. Pet-friendly leads. That's all I really need. Thanks so much for those. Speaking of houses, it's always nice to get something free, right? What if it was a house? You know, landlords get a bad rap, and let's be honest, sometimes they earn it. But in this case, no. This is in Australia. This woman, 23 years ago, Jane Sainer, she went house hunting, found a two-bedroom place with a garden, loved it, loved her landlord. His name was John. She described him as the definition of generosity. He had amassed, I guess, a multi-million-dollar fortune on his own. He was a pharmacist, community guy, the whole thing. Right before he passed away in 2020 from Parkinson's complications, he called her and said, oh, by the way, I'm leaving you that house. Gave her the house. Now, true, she had paid a lot of rent on it over the years, but that's still incredible. 6 years later now, she's retired. She's 74, still lives in the home her late landlord gave her, and she says she thanks him under her breath every day. I think that's fantastic, and that's what I'm looking for, that kind of landlord who will eventually give me a home. Going to hear your good news stories throughout the afternoon. Still have Country in the Grove tickets, still have Lodi Grape Festival tickets, and lots of good country music. No Talk Triple Play, kicking off with Lee Bryce next.
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0: 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And that's what we're all about. 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

0: Who's ready for some Country in the Grove tickets? That's what I thought. Well, I've got some. Not yet. Hang on. Just a few minutes, though. We're going to have some fun with this one. Right now, it's Morgan Wallen, Cat Country 103.
1: Rumors going on.

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1: And we're going to be talking to the boys from Low Cash on Monday. 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

What's happening? It's Cat Country 103. I'm Tony. It's Friday. There's so many things. You take me out of it. There's so many things that are great about today. Here's a great thing for you. You have a chance to win Country in the Grove tickets. Charles Wesley Godwin, September 25th. It's going to be an amazing show. Of course, you can buy your tickets at katm.com, but you can win them with a little game I like to call Wine, Dine, or 69. I give clues. Answers are about wine, food, or events that happened in 1969. If you'd like to play, you call her 13-209-766-5103. Good luck to you. Here's Riley Green.

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1: What's up, y'all? I'm Coe Wessel with my new song with Ella Langley, Jaded. It's Your Music Plus.
0: Cole Wetzel on his time playing college football as a Tarleton Texan.
1: My time as a Tarleton Texan was very short-lived. My first year I played ball, got hurt, obviously decided to stick around for another year. Music started to happen. I was spending more time in bars and at parties than going to class. And so, like I said, it was very short-lived, but I'll always be a Tarleton Texan.

0: 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It's Your Music Plus, sponsored by Gusto.
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3: Cat Country 103. How you doing? It's Tony for the ride home. Giving away some Country in the Grove tickets. Playing a little game I like to call Wine Diner 69. I give a clue. Either the answer is about wine, food, or events that happened in 1969. And who might this caller 13 be?
4: Michaela.
3: So here's how it's going to work. The game is Wine Diner 69. I give clues, and the answers are either about wine, food, or something that happened in the year 1969. Okay?
4: Okay.
3: Okay, here we go. This was a huge number one smash hit song for Dina Carter back in 1996.
4: Strawberry Wine?
3: Yes, very nicely done. Astronauts in Apollo 11 first landed on the moon.
4: 1969.
3: There you go. This is a kid's book and animated movie series about an invention that causes food to fall from the sky.
4: Howdy with the Japanese
3: ball. Boom! Nicely done, Michaela. Woodstock, a historic music festival, was held in Bethel, New York.
4: 1969.
3: There you go. Okay. Last one. This beautiful venue is where we hold our Country in the Grove shows.
4: New York.
3: No. That's Jesse's Grove Winery right here in...
4: Oh, my God, yes.
3: In Lodi. All right. Michaela, the good news for you is it's Friday and I'm a nice guy. I'm giving you these tickets.
4: Yay. Thank you.
3: You're very welcome. I hope you have a great time at the show.
4: Thank you.
3: And I must also say, Michaela, if you're listening, you'll need to call me back. She got so excited she hung up before I had a chance to find out her last name even. So, Michaela, if you're listening, I got to get you to call back so I can get you set up with your tickets. I will have Lodi Grape Festival tickets still to come. And then I have the Rough Report with all the ways you can save lives this weekend coming up after the No Talk Triple Play. Right now, get a look at traffic.
5: 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Get in the zone. We have a couple of crashes in Manteca, southbound 99 before 120. This is a two-car crash. It's been moved over to the right shoulder. You're going to find traffic slow from Yosemite Avenue. Southbound 99, just past Austin Road. This is a two-car crash that was blocking the right lane. They have gotten that over towards the right shoulder. 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
20: Hey, I'm Michaela. I'm calling you back for those tickets.
19: All right. That's awesome. I wish I could give you some just for that call, man.
20: Hey, I told my wife I'm going to call him back and say that. Hey, I appreciate listening to you, man. You're great. Thank you.
19: Oh, my pleasure. You made my day. Thanks a lot, buddy.
0: Uno, dos, tres. 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
0: Well, you know it's kitty cat time. Mama Jen's Fosters, they're going to be setting up shop tomorrow at PetSmart in Modesto, 3900 Sisk Road, from 11 to 4. Kate's Farika Rescue will also be there from noon to 4 with adoptable pups. So dogs and cats with two different rescues. Check them out. Also, don't forget Sunday from noon to 5:30, Tracy Animal Services, they're holding their Clear the Shelters Crescendo event. All adoptions will be sponsored. That's a perfect time to bring home a new best friend. Stanislaw Animal Services has so many babies that need homes, and they really need them. Please take advantage of these last couple days of the free adoptions there with their Clear the Shelters event. And please take special care to check out the dogs on their red list. These are the babies who most urgently need to get out of that shelter so their lives will be spared. Oakdale Animal Shelter has some black beauties looking for a home. I don't know why. For some reason, people tend to overlook black dogs. Cats, too. That should not happen. Take it from me. My soul dog was Betty, mostly black. The most wonderful gift I've gotten. Check out Oakdale's socials and see if one of those dark and lovelies is for you. And finally, Better World Rescue is having their Clear the Shelters event at PetSmart in Tracy, 2477. I don't know how to pronounce this. Is it Nagley Road, from 1 to 3 p.m.? They'll have some amazing dogs and cats looking for their forever families tomorrow. And at the end of the day, the main thing to remember is all this is adopt. Don't shop. Don't support backyard breeders. That should not be happening anymore. These are, animals are wonderful. They deserve a second chance, and you could be that. If you can't adopt right now, go to any of those shelters I mentioned, social media pages, and share a post or two and help get them in front of somebody who might be able to adopt. Let's take a look at Time Saver Traffic.
2: 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Still have the stall in Manteca, southbound 99 before 120. Actually, it's a couple cars now stopped, and they're trying to help this one vehicle out there over to the center divide. Slow traffic through Lathrop. This is northbound 5 as you head between Lathrop Road out towards Downing Avenue. Introducing the KFC $10 Bucket of the Day Deal. 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
16: 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This is at 915 North Yosemite Street in Stockton. They do it right, man. Authentic Central Texas-style barbecue. They slow smoke that over local oak. Oh, God. I can smell it. I don't know how this is happening, but I'm getting very hungry. KATM, next Friday, starting at 9 a.m. That's your sweet deal.
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